0: says, research shows people like familiarity.
1: 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Sorry.
0: We reject corporate's proposal. We say, surprise guitars and turning it up stupid loud. Pass it on. 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
10: Partly cloudy tonight, but clearing late in the evening with a low of 14. Tomorrow, sunshine with a high of 29, but it will feel like 32 with the Humidex, dropping down to a low of 13 in the evening. And on Monday, more sunshine on the way with a high of 27.
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We checked. That's basically musical copy and paste, right? Yeah. No thanks. This is the summer of 10,000 songs. 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
12: Partly cloudy tonight, but clearing late in the evening with a low of 14. Tomorrow, sunshine with a high of 29, but it will feel like 32 with the Humidex, dropping down to a low of 13 in the evening. And on Monday, more sunshine on the way with a high of 27.
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Western Ontario right now. Someone's on a Harley. Someone's on a dock. Someone's mowing the lawn shirtless for no reason. And all of them are rocking Giant FM. 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
3: Partly cloudy tonight, but clearing late in the evening with a low of 14. Tomorrow, sunshine with a high of 29, but it will feel like 32 with the Humidex, dropping down to a low of 13 in the evening. And on Monday, more sunshine on the way with a high of 27.
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1: 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Why would you say that out loud on the air? 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
5: Partly cloudy tonight, but clearing late in the evening with a low of 14. Tomorrow, sunshine with a high of 29, but it will feel like 32 with the Humidex, dropping down to a low of 13 in the evening. And on Monday, more sunshine on the way with a high of 27.
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Unexpected.

Campfire rule number one, somebody always brings a guitar. Campfire rule number two, nobody knows all the words. Yeah, we're still good. This is the summer of 10,000 songs. 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

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We checked. That's basically musical copy and paste, right? Yeah. No thanks. This is the summer of 10,000 songs. 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

Western Ontario right now. Someone's on a Harley. Someone's on a dock. Someone's mowing the lawn shirtless for no reason. And all of them are rocking Giant FM. 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
8: Sunny today with a high of 27. Tonight, clear, a low of 12. Tomorrow, sunny, a high of 28. And Tuesday, a mix of sun and cloud with a 30% chance of showers, a high 29.
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0: 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Let's talk.
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0: 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Teenage Head Disgusting on this Sunday morning. Hey, it's York just popping in to let you know we're going to get the classic brunch underway at 8 o'clock. What we do each and every Sunday morning between 8 and noon, we ease you into the final day of your weekend. Give you an idea of some of the things you can do in Southwestern Ontario today. Lots going on. We'll go through some of that as much as we can during the classic brunch. And, of course, we'll give you the stories behind the songs and take your requests as well. Text me in a song you want to hear to ease you into your Sunday morning. I'd love to get it on the air for you at 844-963-ROCK, 844-963-7625. All right, to help get us to the brunch, I got Joni Mitchell coming up next. Hang on.
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11: Sunny today with a high of 27. Tonight, clear, a low of 12. Tomorrow, sunny, a high of 28. And Tuesday, a mix of sun and cloud with a 30% chance of showers, a high 29.
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Here we go, the Classic Lunch underway, and there's lots going on in Southwestern Ontario today. We'll go through as much of it as we can as we go through the brunch this morning that continues with Joni.

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You know, some songs kind of wrap around you. Blue Rodeo nailed that feeling with this one. A late night drive, a quiet moment, and someone sitting right beside you. Here is Lost Together.

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Just getting started on Classic Brunch in Hour 1. And there's lots going on today. We'll run through as much as we can this morning coming up for you. Got ELO and Billy Joel on the way. And Rare Earth, here's Born to Wander.

0: 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Billy Joel, Get It Right the First Time. It's York in with you on this Sunday morning. Ease you into it as we do each and every Sunday between 8 and noon. Taking your requests as well. If you got a song you want to hear, shoot me a text. 844-963-ROCK. 844-963-7625. And if you're in Southwestern Ontario today, there's lots going on. London's packed with the Multicultural Festival, road races, and a big Pink Floyd tribute. St. Thomas has the Railway City Car Show and a trunk sale in the park. And across Oxford County, you got everything from alpaca meet and greets to goat yoga. Yeah, goat yoga, only in Ontario. Lots going on. We'll go through some of these with some specifics coming up for you as we go through the classic brunch this morning. All right, we're just getting started. Hour one continues. Terry Jacks coming up next.
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18: Sunny today with a high of 27. Tonight clear, a low of 12. Tomorrow sunny, a high of 28. And Tuesday a mix of sun and cloud with a 30% chance of showers, a high 29.
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Here's one of those feel-good hooks, you know, from the first note. A little heartbreak, a little hope, and a whole lot of yeah. We've all been there. There's 10cc and the things we

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Southwestern Ontario's Classic Rock 101.3 Giant FM and the Classic Brunch cruising through hour two. You know that awkward phone call you definitely shouldn't have made but did anyway, and now you're hoping they pick up? Yeah, this is basically that. Here's Todd Rundgren.

0: 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There is Atlanta Rhythm Section with Do It or Die. This is the Classic Brunch, easing you into your Sunday morning. The London Coin Show continues today at the Ramada in London, a collector's event. If you're into the coins, the London Coin Show is a big one. It's one for you for sure. And also the Geranium Heritage House Tour is happening today as well. It's their 50th annual historic home tour. So if you're looking for something to do, there's definitely options on this Sunday, June the 7th. Coming up, we continue hour two of the Classic Brunch. I have Toto on the way for you. Hang on.
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8: Sunny today with a high of 27. Tonight, clear, a low of 12. Tomorrow, sunny, a high of 28. And Tuesday, a mix of sun and cloud with a 30% chance of showers, a high 29.
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Oh, yes, the totally not suspicious moment where you casually ask your partner who that other guy is, and then absolutely do not enjoy the answer. 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

Soak, Western Ontario's Classic Rock 101.3, Giant FM, already into hour three of the Classic Brunch. Before the Stones were stadium gods, they were turning a gospel vibe into pure rock attitude. And yeah, confidence never sounded this good. Here are the Stones with Time Is On My Side.

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Southwestern Ontario's Classic Rock 101.3 Giant FM, cruising through hour three of the Classic Brunch. Coming up, I got a request for some Harry Chapin. We'll take care of that. And a request from Mel

0: Southwestern Ontario's Classic Rock 101.3 Giant FM. They're a super trainer, part of the Classic Brunch as we ease you into your Sunday morning with Give a Little Bit. Hope you are having a fantastic Sunday, enjoying your weekend. Lots going on. You got lots of options if you want to take in some entertainment. Tonight, the UK Pink Floyd Experience is on stage at Centennial Hall. Showtime there is 7 p.m. And Mamma Mia at the Palace Theater, the final day today to check out Mamma Mia. So no shortage of things to do in Southwestern Ontario this weekend, and pretty much every weekend, really, when it comes down to it. We live in a very active area for sure. As we're set to continue hour three of the Classic Brunch, on the way for you next, I have Tommy James and the Shondells.
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19: Sunny today with a high of 27. Tonight clear, a low of 12. Tomorrow sunny, a high of 28. And Tuesday a mix of sun and cloud with a 30% chance of showers, a high 29.
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so you're heartbroken. You sit around moping, crying, crying. You say you even thinking about dying? Well, before you do anything rash,

Southwestern Ontario's Classic Rock 101.3 Giant FM into the final hour of the Classic Brunch. And this one's not just a song, it's a life story. Dreams, compromises, and everything that happens somewhere in between. This is Jackson Browne with The Pretenders.

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0: 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There is the Little River Band with Help is on its way. And that song actually came out of Glenn Shorrock's homesickness while touring overseas. He was missing Australia, and that feeling of wanting to get back home is what drove the emotional core of that song. Even though on the surface it sounds like a simple hang in there message, it's really about being far away and counting the moments until you get back where you belong. That is the Little River Band, and Help is on its way. Final hour of the Classic Brunch continues. I have Linda Ronstadt coming up for you next. Hang on.
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9: Sunny today with a high of 27. Tonight, clear, a low of 12. Tomorrow, sunny, a high of 28. And Tuesday, a mix of sun and cloud with a 30% chance of showers, a high 29.
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That is pretty much going to wrap things up for me. We'll do it all over again next Sunday morning at 8 a.m. I got a little bit to leave you with this morning, including the Young Rascals and Groovin'. 101.3 Giant FM. 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
9: Sunny today with a high of 27. Tonight, clear, a low of 12. Tomorrow, sunny, a high of 28. And Tuesday, a mix of sun and cloud with a 30% chance of showers, a high 29.
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1: 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No one else would try this, mostly because it's a terrible idea. But hey, that's what makes it fun. A hype train can happen anytime, assuming this whole thing doesn't crash and burn in spectacular fashion. Here's the deal. You've got the next 4 minutes to text in any song you want to hear. We'll play your requests all in a row until the train runs out of steam. But there are rules, because apparently chaos needs structure. The song can't suck. This is a hype train, not a nap bus. It can't be something we just played. And if someone requests the same song or artist again, the train crashes spectacularly. So think variety, people. Mix it up like a good playlist or a bad family reunion. One song per texter. Share the love.
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15: Sunny today with a high of 27. Tonight, clear, a low of 12. Tomorrow, sunny, a high of 28. And Tuesday, a mix of sun and cloud with a 30% chance of showers, a high 29.
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8: Sunny today with a high of 27. Tonight clear, a low of 12. Tomorrow sunny, a high of 28. And Tuesday a mix of sun and cloud with a 30% chance of showers, a high 29.
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8: Sunny today with a high of 27. Tonight clear, a low of 12. Tomorrow sunny, a high of 28. And Tuesday, a mix of sun and cloud with a 30% chance of showers, a high 29.
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We checked. That's basically musical copy and paste, right? Yeah. No thanks. This is the summer of 10,000 songs. 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
19: Clear tonight, a low of 12. Tomorrow, sunny, a high of 29. And Tuesday, cloudy with a 40% chance of showers, a high 28.
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6: Clear tonight, a low of 12. Tomorrow, sunny, a high of 29. And Tuesday, cloudy with a 40% chance of showers, a high 28.
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11: Clear tonight, a low of 12. Tomorrow, sunny, a high of 29. And Tuesday, cloudy with a 40% chance of showers, a high 28.
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0: crank it up with a brand new chance to win big. It's Dr. Feelgood's Mystery Sound. We took a ride on the legendary tour bus of Motley Crue, and something wild was recorded on board. A sound, a strange, unmistakable moment from rock history on wheels. But what was it? If you can identify Dr. Feelgood's Mystery Sound, you'll be entered to win tickets to see Motley Crue live in Toronto on July 22nd, plus $500 cash. 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
7: Clear tonight, a low of 12. Tomorrow, sunny, a high of 29. And Tuesday, cloudy with a 40% chance of showers, a high 28.
0: You flooded today's text line like it was Black Friday at a record store. Only 10 songs or so made it in time. The rest, they didn't disappear. They went underground. 4 songs at 7:40. No votes. No democracy. No apologies. Carl picks. You listen. Let's reload this thing. 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